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2: Who doesn't love an all's well that ends well story? Because a freezer malfunction turned into a midnight ice cream party in one tiny town somewhere in Italy. When the delivery driver realized his entire supply was about to melt, he decided to give it away instead of letting it all go to waste. Well, word is spread fast, and within a matter of minutes, sleepy residents lined up in their robes and their PJs for a free scoop or two of this delicious gelato. Though some tells me he would not have seen near the same results or response had he been delivering liver or anchovies.
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5: 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A flood watch begins at 7 p.m. tonight and remains in effect until

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3: Dolly gets her due, and I know the world cannot wait to see it. If you would like to know the date, the time, and where to watch, you can get all those answers and more when you follow me on Facebook at Rowdy Vision. So, what is up with my rowdy friends today? Janie is a Java junkie, and she leads off with her post that says, "Maybe I'll skip coffee today," is a thought I have never had. Lenny is a guy who knows his limitations and his strengths and his weaknesses, too, so he's not afraid to put it out there. He says, "Yeah, I've tried shutting up. It's just not for me." The last post comes from Karen, though it sounds like it's something you would hear on an old episode of that TV show Kung Fu. It says, "Common sense is a flower that doesn't grow in everyone's garden."
1: You are Riding with Rowdy.
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2: Police in New York were able to put together the pieces and arrest a man who now stands accused of breaking into an Italian bakery, stealing $400 in cash, and destroying a few of their more ornate display cases just to gain access to all the goodies inside. But what is so strange is that after the break-in, he left behind the cake, some cookies, and a couple of cigars as well. Now, the perp is not saying much at all, but investigators believe he was planning a robbery, a birthday party, and a gender reveal, all on the same night.
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5: Here's your MyUSCountry.com weather forecast. A flood watch begins at 7 p.m. tonight and remains in effect until 1 p.m. tomorrow afternoon. Thunderstorms likely tonight, otherwise cloudy skies expected. Lows level off around 60. Southeast winds 10 to 15 miles an hour. Cloudy skies again tomorrow. Chance of thunderstorms. Daytime highs approaching 69. I'm weatherology meteorologist Megan Mulford. Right now, it's 63 degrees.
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1: Now, I don't blame these people for getting all up in arms. And I am proud of how they banded together to fight the power. But they found out in less than an hour that there was no power to fight. And coming up in a couple, what in the world are they accusing this girl of? Possession of a venti mocha latte with intent to drink?
0: It's Riding with Rowdy. The classics will return after this necessary detour.
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2: Have I got an eye roller for you? An honors student in upstate New York got suspended on the first day of school because she brought in a cup of coffee from off premises. See, there's this new ban on outside food and drinks that the school board approved, but they did not provide proper public notice, and that's a no-no. Well, her and her mama challenged the board, and the community raised a stink too, and the district did admit that it had skipped a few procedural steps. I think the school board's first lesson of the year was a very hard one to swallow. You must always read the fine print before you confiscate the French roast.
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5: Here's your MyUSCountry.com weather forecast. A flood watch continues until 1 p.m. tomorrow afternoon. Lows dip down to about 60 tonight under overcast skies with thunderstorms likely. Southeasterly winds 10 to 15 miles an hour. Cloudy skies expected again tomorrow. Chance of thunderstorms. High temperatures reach up to 69. From the Weatherology Weather Center, I'm meteorologist Megan Mulford. Right now, 62.
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1: There is great news on the health front today. The CDC has declared the cyclospora outbreak over, which means we're going to have to find all new excuses to avoid eating at the Taco Bell. Oktoberfest gets underway in Germany, and it gets underway this weekend. Those in the know always focus on the three B's while they are there. That would be the bands, the beer, and the nearest bathroom. Oh, and did you hear the National Toy Hall of Fame nominees have been announced for 2026? And once again, Johnny's Junior Flamethrower did not make the list.
0: This is Riding with Rowdy. 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
1: You got to give it to these people for their sense of togetherness, if nothing else. A Chinese community staged a protest on a well-traveled road that goes right through their town. See, word got to the village, which only has a population of 298, that a six-lane highway would be built right over them, and they weren't happy about that. But after 40 minutes of blocking that road, 22 villagers just got up and left. Did their protest work? Well, it did not. Turns out that six-lane highway project was nothing more than an online rumor, and no highway through the village was ever even planned. And during the time of their resistance movement, nobody bothered to drive through town to see it anyway.
0: You're riding with Rowdy. Quick stop. Country done right. 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
4: Here's your MyUSCountry.com weather forecast. A flood watch continues until 1 p.m. tomorrow afternoon. Chance of thunderstorms tonight, otherwise overcast skies. Lows dip down to about 60. Winds out of the southeast, 10 to 15 miles an hour. Cloudy skies again tomorrow. Chance of thunderstorms, daytime highs approaching 69. From the Weatherology Weather Center, I'm meteorologist Megan Mulford. Right now, 61.
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1: You may qualify for membership to the Ejection Club and didn't even know it. 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
2: How many of you feel that in one time of your life or another, you have reached your breaking point? Experts say the littlest things can trigger something like that. And a shopper in Brazil went berserk after his debit card was declined, so he strapped on a motorcycle helmet and smashed his head into thousands of dollars worth of wine. The security video shows these bottles flying and shelves crashing, and all of this went down in less than 3 minutes. He walked out of the store, but was eventually arrested and said he is seeking professional help. Speaking of professional help, we need to congratulate his bank's fraud department for successfully preventing a $12 purchase that caused $12,000 in damage.
1: It's Ridin' with Rowdy.
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4: Here's your MyUSCountry.com weather forecast. A flood watch continues until 1 p.m. tomorrow afternoon. Chance of thunderstorms tonight, otherwise overcast skies. Lows dip down to about 60. Winds out of the southeast, 10 to 15 miles an hour. Cloudy skies again tomorrow. Chance of thunderstorms. Daytime highs approaching 69. From the Weatherology Weather Center, I'm meteorologist Megan Mulford. Right now, 61.
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2: This is big news, and I mean big, big news. American Idol is packing up and moving their home base and says they will tape all future seasons from Atlanta, Georgia. The new geographical location will allow the nation to see a much wider variety of people who actually think they can sing. Madonna will perform live at the 2026 MTV Video Music Awards. And that will be her first appearance on the show in more than 23 years. It will also be the 23rd anniversary since MTV actually played a music video. Oh, and have you heard that Amazon is in talks with the Television Academy to make Prime Video the future home of the Emmy Awards? You will still get to see the Hollywood elite forcing their political opinions down your throat, but now you'll have to pay for the privilege.
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2: The Ejection Club is a real thing. And do you know it's been around since 1949? A very exclusive organization that only admits people who have successfully ejected from a plane and live to tell the tale. If you are Ejection Club material, you are qualified for a souvenir lapel pin, a stylish necktie, and even a gold watch valued at $5,000. And all of this is bankrolled by a company called Martin Baker. And they were the ones that invented the ejection seat, which has saved, by the way, over 7,000 lives. While it is said membership has its privileges, this right here is one club I believe I'd rather admire from the sidelines.
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4: Here's your MyUSCountry.com weather forecast. A flood watch continues until 1 p.m. tomorrow afternoon. Chance of thunderstorms tonight, otherwise overcast skies. Lows dip down to about 60. Winds out of the southeast, 10 to 15 miles an hour. Cloudy skies again tomorrow. Chance of thunderstorms, daytime highs approaching 69. From the Weatherology Weather Center, I'm meteorologist Megan Mulford. Right now, 61.
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1: Sickos and weirdos. 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
3: Detroit police were unaware of what they would face when they were dispatched to a horrific rollover crash. And it did take a number of detectives to piece together what, on the surface, appeared to be nothing more than a distracted driving accident. But it turns out there was much more to the story than that. Police were able to determine that the driver of this vehicle was viewing content on his phone of an adult nature. When he was ejected through the sunroof of his car, eyewitnesses say he wasn't wearing any pants. As you can imagine, this would be quite embarrassing for the 58-year-old Michigan man, but it was not, because the medical examiner says he died on impact.
1: Riding with the Rowdy.
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6: Here's your MyUSCountry.com weather forecast. A flood watch continues until 1 p.m. tomorrow afternoon. Chance of thunderstorms tonight, otherwise overcast skies. Lows dip down to about 60. Winds out of the southeast, 10 to 15 miles an hour. Cloudy skies again tomorrow. Chance of thunderstorms, daytime highs approaching 69. From the Weatherology Weather Center, I'm meteorologist Megan Mulford. Right now, 61.
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2: I know I sound more and more like a conspiracy wacko every day, and I apologize for that. The city of Dallas, you're not helping either. They are using AI-powered cameras mounted on trash trucks to scan properties for code violations like tall grass. And these automated systems have already targeted over 21,000 properties, following up with nasty letters and fines that come along with them. But critics warn it turns municipal trash routes into digital surveillance. Many city leaders are being inundated with requests, first from the citizens to pull the plug on this project, and then from other city leaders finding out just where to get them and how much they cost.
1: This is Riding with Rowdy.
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2: They don't know who he is, but they got it all on tape. And sadly, they won't ever be able to unsee it. Doorbell video shows an unknown man entering the backyard of a home in Georgia, where this individual helped himself to a number of their amenities, including a pool and a hot tub. And during that steamy soak, he had what police refer to as intense moments with a rubber duck before pedaling away on a stolen bicycle. And he had $1,200 in beach towels in tow. Police are now trying to identify this man and recover the stolen property. But something tells me the owner of those towels really doesn't want them back.
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4: Here's your MyUSCountry.com weather forecast. A flood watch continues until 1 p.m. tomorrow afternoon. Chance of thunderstorms tonight, otherwise overcast skies. Lows dip down to about 60. Winds out of the southeast, 10 to 15 miles an hour. Cloudy skies again tomorrow. Chance of thunderstorms. Daytime highs approaching 69. From the Weatherology Weather Center, I'm meteorologist Megan Mulford. Currently, it's 60 degrees.
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2: 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One man in Texas offered himself as guinea pig to answer that very question. Oh, and do you remember where you were 22 years ago this week? And even if you weren't there, I know for a fact you heard all about it.
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2: A viral video from Austin, Texas shows a man repeatedly jumping in front of one of those new driverless Tesla cyber cabs just to see whether or not it would stop. The car hit its brakes every time this dude stepped out in front of it before finally stopping altogether, turning on its hazard lights and just sitting right in the middle of the road. Tesla, to their credit, says, hey, our artificial intelligence performed perfectly. And it sounds like it did. Unfortunately, that pedestrian is still operating with his original factory software.
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5: weather.
6: Here's your MyUSCountry.com weather forecast. A flood watch continues until 1 p.m. tomorrow afternoon. Chance of thunderstorms tonight, otherwise overcast skies. Lows dip down to about 60. Winds out of the southeast, 10 to 15 miles an hour. Cloudy skies again tomorrow. Chance of thunderstorms. Daytime highs approaching 69. From the Weatherology Weather Center, I'm meteorologist Megan Mulford. Currently, it's 60 degrees.
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2: A phone store in Germany was the site of an overnight break-in, but those thieves didn't get away with exactly what they thought they did. Police say one or more people used large rocks to break the glass in the store's back door just to gain entry. And once inside, several phones were cut or ripped right from the displays. But here's the thing. That store had had that very same thing happen more than once. So dummy displays had been put in place to minimize the loss. While the take may have seemed rewarding at the time, our stupid criminals wound up with a fistful of phones that had literally zero monetary value.
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2: It has been 22 years, but we still talk about it today. 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Yeah, every single audience member received a Pontiac G6. 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
5: Here's your MyUSCountry.com weather forecast. A flood watch continues until 1 p.m. tomorrow afternoon. Thunderstorms likely. Tonight, otherwise cloudy skies expected. Lows level off around 60. Southeast winds 10 to 15 miles an hour. Cloudy skies expected again tomorrow. Chance of thunderstorms. Daytime highs approaching 67. From the Weatherology Weather Center, I'm meteorologist Megan Mulford. Right now, 59.
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3: Here's your myuscountry.com weather forecast. A flood watch continues until 1 p.m. tomorrow afternoon. Thunderstorms likely. Tonight, otherwise cloudy skies expected. Lows level off around 60. Southeast winds 10 to 15 miles an hour. Cloudy skies expected again tomorrow. Chance of thunderstorms. Daytime highs approaching 67. From the Weatherology Weather Center, I'm meteorologist Megan Mulford. Right now, 59.
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2: Here's your MyUSCountry.com weather forecast. A flood watch continues until 1 p.m. tomorrow afternoon. Overcast skies overnight with thunderstorms likely. Lows level off around 59. Southeast winds 8 to 15 miles an hour. Cloudy skies expected again Saturday. Chance of thunderstorms. High temperatures reach up to 67. I'm weatherology meteorologist Megan Mulford. Right now, 61.
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3: Here's your myuscountry.com weather forecast. A flood watch continues until 1 p.m. this afternoon. Thunderstorms likely. Overnight, otherwise cloudy skies. Lows dip down to about 60. Southeast winds 8 to 15 miles an hour. Cloudy skies expected again Saturday. Chance of thunderstorms. High temperatures reach up to 67. From the Weatherology Weather Center, I'm meteorologist Megan Mulford. Currently, it's 61 degrees.
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2: Here's your MyUSCountry.com weather forecast. A flood watch continues until 1 p.m. this afternoon. Thunderstorms likely. Overnight, otherwise cloudy skies. Lows dip down to about 60. Southeast winds 8 to 15 miles an hour. Cloudy skies expected again Saturday. Chance of thunderstorms. High temperatures reach up to 67. From the Weatherology Weather Center, I'm meteorologist Megan Mulford. Currently, it's 61 degrees.
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3: Here's your MyUSCountry.com weather forecast. A flood watch continues until 1 p.m. this afternoon. Thunderstorms likely. Overnight, otherwise cloudy skies. Lows dip down to about 60. Southeast winds 8 to 15 miles an hour. Cloudy skies expected again Saturday. Chance of thunderstorms. High temperatures reach up to 67. From the Weatherology Weather Center, I'm meteorologist Megan Mulford. Right now, 62.

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3: Here's your MyUSCountry.com weather forecast. A flood watch continues until 1 p.m. this afternoon. Thunderstorms likely. Overnight, otherwise cloudy skies. Lows dip down to about 60. Southeast winds 8 to 15 miles an hour. Cloudy skies expected again Saturday. Chance of thunderstorms. High temperatures reach up to 67. From the Weatherology Weather Center, I'm meteorologist Megan Mulford. Right now, 62.
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4: Here's your MyUSCountry.com weather forecast. A flood watch continues until 1 p.m. this afternoon. Cloudy skies expected overnight with thunderstorms likely. Lows level off around 60. Easterly winds 8 to 15 miles an hour. Cloudy skies expected again Saturday. Chance of thunderstorms. High temperatures reach up to 67. From the Weatherology Weather Center, I'm meteorologist Megan Mulford. Right now, 61.
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2: weather.
3: Here's your myuscountry.com weather forecast. A flood watch continues until 1 p.m. this afternoon. Cloudy skies expected overnight with thunderstorms likely. Lows level off around 60. Easterly winds 8 to 15 miles an hour. Cloudy skies expected again Saturday. Chance of thunderstorms. High temperatures reach up to 67. From the Weatherology Weather Center, I'm meteorologist Megan Mulford. Right now, 61.
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3: Here's your MyUSCountry.com weather forecast. A flood watch continues until 1 p.m. this afternoon. Chance of thunderstorms overnight, otherwise overcast skies. Lows dip down to about 60. Easterly winds 8 to 15 miles an hour. Cloudy skies expected again Saturday. Chance of thunderstorms, daytime highs approaching 67. From the Weatherology Weather Center, I'm meteorologist Megan Mulford. Currently, it's 60 degrees.
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man's face. Front page obituary. He was a millionaire. He left his fortune to some guy he barely knew. His kids were mad as hell.

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3: Here's your myuscountry.com weather forecast. A flood watch continues until 1 p.m. this afternoon. Chance of thunderstorms overnight, otherwise overcast skies. Lows dip down to about 60. Easterly wind.

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3: Here's your MyUSCountry.com weather forecast. A flood watch continues until 1 p.m. this afternoon. Chance of thunderstorms today. Otherwise, cloudy skies expected. Highs around 67. Easterly winds 8 to 15 miles an hour. Cloudy skies expected again tonight. Slight chance of rain showers. Lows level off around 55. From the Weatherology Weather Center, I'm staff meteorologist Megan Mulford. Right now, it's 59 degrees.
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3: Here's your MyUSCountry.com weather forecast. A flood watch continues until 1 p.m. this afternoon. Chance of thunderstorms today. Otherwise, cloudy skies expected. Highs around 67. Easterly winds 8 to 15 miles an hour. Cloudy skies expected again tonight. Slight chance of rain showers. Lows level off around 55. From the Weatherology Weather Center, I'm staff meteorologist Megan Mulford. Right now, it's 59 degrees.
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3: Here's your MyUSCountry.com weather forecast. A flood watch continues until 1 p.m. this afternoon. Chance of thunderstorms today. Otherwise, cloudy skies expected. High temperatures reach up to 67. Northeasterly winds 8 to 15 miles an hour. Cloudy skies expected again. Tonight, slight chance for showers. Lows dip down to about 55. From the Weatherology Weather Center, I'm meteorologist Megan Mulford. Currently, 59.
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0: Here's your MyUSCountry.com weather forecast. A flood watch continues until 1 p.m. this afternoon. Chance of rain showers today. Otherwise, cloudy skies expected. High temperatures reach up to 63. Northeasterly winds 5 to 10 miles an hour. Cloudy skies expected again tonight. Slight chance for showers. Lows dip down to about 55. From the Weatherology Weather Center, I'm meteorologist Megan Mulford. Right now, it's 59 degrees.
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2: Here's your MyUSCountry.com weather forecast. A flood watch continues until 1 p.m. this afternoon. Chance of rain showers today. Otherwise, cloudy skies expected. High temperatures reach up to 63. Northeasterly winds 5 to 10 miles an hour. Cloudy skies expected again. Tonight, slight chance for showers. Lows dip down to about 55. From the Weatherology Weather Center, I'm meteorologist Megan Mulford. Right now, it's 59 degrees.

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3: Here's your myuscountry.com weather forecast. A flood watch continues until 1 p.m. this afternoon. Chance of rain showers today. Otherwise, cloudy skies expected. High temperatures reach up to 63. Northeasterly winds 5 to 10 miles an hour. Cloudy skies expected again tonight. Slight chance for showers. Lows dip down to about 55. From the Weatherology Weather Center, I'm meteorologist Megan Mulford. Right now, it's 59 degrees.
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2: Here's your MyUSCountry.com weather forecast. A flood watch continues until 1 p.m. this afternoon. Chance of rain showers today. Otherwise, cloudy skies expected. Daytime highs approaching 63. Northeasterly winds 5 to 10 miles an hour. Cloudy skies expected again tonight. Slight chance for showers. Lows dip down to about 55. From the Weatherology Weather Center, I'm Staff Meteorologist Megan Mulford. Right now, 60.
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2: Here's your myuscountry.com weather forecast. A flood watch continues until 1 p.m. this afternoon. Chance of rain showers today. Otherwise, cloudy skies expected. Daytime highs approaching 63. Northeasterly winds 5 to 10 miles an hour. Cloudy skies expected again. Tonight, slight chance for showers. Lows dip down to about 55. From the Weatherology Weather Center, I'm Staff Meteorologist Megan Mulford. Right now, 60.
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3: Here's your myuscountry.com weather forecast. A flood watch continues until 1 p.m. this afternoon. Chance of rain showers today. Otherwise, cloudy skies expected. Daytime highs approaching 63. Northeasterly winds 5 to 10 miles an hour. Cloudy skies expected again. Tonight, slight chance for showers. Lows dip down to about 55. From the Weatherology Weather Center, I'm staff meteorologist Megan Mulford. Right now, 60.
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0: your MyUSCountry.com weather forecast. A flood watch continues until 1 p.m. this afternoon. Chance of rain showers today. Otherwise, cloudy skies expected. Daytime highs approaching 63. Northeasterly winds 5 to 10 miles an hour. Cloudy skies expected again tonight. Slight chance for showers. Lows dip down to about 55. From the Weatherology Weather Center, I'm Staff Meteorologist Megan Mulford. Right now, it's 59 degrees.
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2: Here's your MyUSCountry.com weather forecast. A flood watch continues until 1 p.m. this afternoon. Chance of rain showers today. Otherwise, cloudy skies expected. Daytime highs approaching 63. Northeasterly winds 5 to 10 miles an hour. Cloudy skies expected again. Tonight, slight chance for showers. Lows dip down to about 55. From the Weatherology Weather Center, I'm Staff Meteorologist Megan Mulford. Right now, it's 59 degrees.

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1: Here's your MyUSCountry.com weather forecast. A flood watch continues until 1 p.m. this afternoon. Chance of rain showers today. Otherwise, cloudy skies expected. Daytime highs approaching 63. Northeasterly winds 5 to 10 miles an hour. Cloudy skies expected again tonight. Slight chance for showers. Lows dip down to about 55. From the Weatherology Weather Center, I'm staff meteorologist Megan Mulford. Right now, 60.
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3: Big John. 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
4: Every morning at the mine, you could see him arrive. He stood 6'6" and weighed 245, kind of broad at the shoulder and narrow at the hip. 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

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Somebody said he came from New Orleans, where he got in a fight over a Cajun queen, and a crashing blow from a huge right hand sent a Louisiana fella to the promised land, Big John.

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3: Here's your myuscountry.com weather forecast. A flood watch continues until 1 p.m. this afternoon. Chance of rain showers today. Otherwise, cloudy skies expected. Daytime highs approaching 63. Northeasterly winds 5 to 10 miles an hour. Cloudy skies expected again tonight. Slight chance for showers. Lows dip down to about 55. From the Weatherology Weather Center, I'm staff meteorologist Megan Mulford. Right now, 60.
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3: Here's your myuscountry.com weather forecast. A flood watch continues until 1 p.m. this afternoon. Chance of rain showers today. Otherwise, cloudy skies expected. Daytime highs approaching 63. Northeasterly winds 5 to 10 miles an hour. Cloudy skies expected again. Tonight, slight chance for showers. Lows dip down to about 55. From the Weatherology Weather Center, I'm Staff Meteorologist Megan Mulford. Right now, 60.
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2: Here's your MyUSCountry.com weather forecast. A flood watch continues until 7 p.m. tonight. Chance of rain showers this afternoon. Otherwise, cloudy skies expected. Daytime highs approaching 63. Northerly winds 8 to 15 miles an hour. Cloudy skies expected again tonight. Slight chance of rain showers. Lows dip down to about 55. From the Weatherology Weather Center, I'm

0: IMF meteorologist Megan Mulford. Right now, it's 60 degrees.
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1: Here's your MyUSCountry.com weather forecast. A flood watch continues until 7 p.m. tonight. Chance of rain showers this afternoon. Otherwise, cloudy skies expected. Daytime highs approaching 63. Northerly winds 8 to 15 miles an hour. Cloudy skies expected again tonight. Slight chance of rain showers. Lows dip down to about 55. From the Weatherology Weather Center, I'm Staff Meteorologist Megan Mulford. Right now, it's 60 degrees.
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2: Here's your MyUSCountry.com weather forecast. A flood watch continues until 7 p.m. tonight. Chance of rain showers this afternoon. Otherwise, cloudy skies expected. Daytime highs approaching 63. Northerly winds 8 to 15 miles an hour. Cloudy skies expected again tonight. Slight chance of rain showers. Lows dip down to about 55. From the Weatherology Weather Center, I'm Staff Meteorologist Megan Mulford. Right now, 61.
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3: Here's your myuscountry.com weather forecast. A flood watch continues until 7 p.m. tonight. Slight chance of rain showers this afternoon. Otherwise, cloudy skies expected. Highs level off around 63. Northerly winds 8 to 15 miles an hour. Cloudy skies again tonight. Slight chance of rain showers. Lows level off around 55. From the Weatherology Weather Center, I'm meteorologist Megan Mulford. Currently 61.
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3: Here's your myuscountry.com weather forecast. A flood watch continues until 7 p.m. tonight. Slight chance of rain showers this afternoon. Otherwise, cloudy skies expected. Highs level off around 63. Northerly winds 8 to 15 miles an hour. Cloudy skies again tonight. Slight chance of rain showers. Lows level off around 55. From the Weatherology Weather Center, I'm meteorologist Megan Mulford. Currently 61.

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3: Here's your MyUSCountry.com weather forecast. A flood watch continues until 7 p.m. tonight. Slight chance of rain showers this afternoon. Otherwise, cloudy skies expected. Highs level off around 63. Northerly winds 8 to 15 miles an hour. Cloudy skies again tonight. Slight chance of rain showers. Lows level off around 55. From the Weatherology Weather Center, I'm meteorologist Megan Mulford. Currently 61.
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3: Here's your MyUSCountry.com weather forecast. A flood watch continues until 7 p.m. tonight. Slight chance of rain showers this afternoon. Otherwise, cloudy skies expected. Highs level off around 63. Northerly winds 8 to 15 miles an hour. Cloudy skies again tonight. Slight chance of rain showers. Lows level off around 55. From the Weatherology Weather Center, I'm meteorologist Megan Mulford. Currently 61.
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3: Here's your MyUSCountry.com weather forecast. A flood watch continues until 7 p.m. tonight. Slight chance of rain showers this afternoon. Otherwise, cloudy skies expected. Highs level off around 63. Northerly winds 8 to 15 miles an hour. Cloudy skies again tonight. Slight chance of rain showers. Lows level off around 55. From the Weatherology Weather Center, I'm meteorologist Megan Mulford. Currently, it's 62 degrees.
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3: Here's your myuscountry.com weather forecast. A flood watch continues until 7 p.m. tonight. Overcast skies tonight with a slight chance for showers. Lows dip down to about 55. Northeasterly winds 8 to 15 miles an hour. High of 67 tomorrow. Slight chance for showers tomorrow night. Lows around 49. Overcast skies. From the Weatherology Weather Center, I'm meteorologist Megan Mulford. Currently 62.
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1: Here's your MyUSCountry.com weather forecast. A flood watch continues until 7 p.m. tonight. Overcast skies tonight with a slight chance for showers. Lows dip down to about 55. Northeasterly winds 8 to 15 miles an hour. High of 67 tomorrow. Slight chance for showers tomorrow night. Lows around 49. Overcast skies. From the Weatherology Weather Center, I'm meteorologist Megan Mulford. Currently 61.
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3: Here's your MyUSCountry.com weather forecast. A flood watch continues until 7 p.m. tonight. Overcast skies tonight with a slight chance for showers. Lows dip down to about 55. Northeasterly winds 8 to 15 miles an hour. High of 67 tomorrow. Slight chance for showers tomorrow night. Lows around 49. Overcast skies. From the Weatherology Weather Center, I'm meteorologist Megan Mulford. Currently 61.
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2: 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Well, now I am. I'm staring at it. 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
3: Here's your myuscountry.com weather forecast. A flood watch continues until 7 p.m. tonight. Overcast skies tonight with a low of 55. Northeasterly winds 8 to 15 miles an hour. Highs level off around 67 tomorrow. Mainly cloudy skies expected. Slight chance for showers. Tomorrow night, lows dip down to about 49. Cloudy skies. From the Weatherology Weather Center, I'm meteorologist Megan Mulford. Currently 61.
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3: Here's your MyUSCountry.com weather forecast. A flood watch continues until 7 p.m. tonight. Overcast skies tonight with a low of 55. Northeasterly winds 8 to 15 miles an hour. Highs level off around 67 tomorrow. Mainly cloudy skies expected. Slight chance for showers. Tomorrow night, lows dip down to about 49. Cloudy skies. From the Weatherology Weather Center, I'm meteorologist Megan Mulford. Right now, 62.
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